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1: It's Mr. 305 checking in for the remix. You know they had that 75 Street Brazil. Well, this here is gonna be called Calle Ocho. Que hola, gata, que hola, omega. And this how we gonna do it. 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

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Confusion occurs coming up in the cold world. 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
1: Hit it. 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

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Whether life's disabilities left you outcast, but leader teased. 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